Here! Yo, we just gonna keep it on this revolutionary theme. I think y'all feeling that tonight.

I need a witness. They're telling us we only got a few more for y'all. Thanks for coming out and vibing with us tonight. It's the juice, see what I'm saying? This next one is another new one. Check it out. For all you hardcore Juice fans out there, this one we call Bang the Cut.

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A dumpy conquer, right? 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Yeah, yeah, yeah. Here to make the correction. Look in the mirror, Lord, it's on reflection. 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
0: It could get intellectual. Maybe a little sexual.
2: That's what he likes.
0: Well, let's keep it technical.
1: Technical.
0: We're gonna fix it though. We're juice. Act like you know Arcada. 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
1: 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Wicked sound, love and iration, positive eyes. Yeah, that's what the J

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0: Just one of the upgrades I've added to this puppy.
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0: All right, hang on tight to my love handles.
2: It feels good to ride with help. It feels good to GEICO.

Look, cuz, be true to the game, and the game be true to you back. I always told you that. Yeah. 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Time to make a change, change don't change itself. 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

That was a hard one.

0: Here's a shout to all the lovely folks watching tonight and appreciating the fact that we have the digital connection from our brains to the universe, to which there's a window called thevenueproject.com, and we can be seen making noises on it. So thank you. Cool.
1: 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One, two, three, four.

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0: 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Go to the section.
1: We hope Drift burning some sensibility for us. Blazing the chronic. Calling the one easy to the microphone stand. Now 2005, you don't know, say I can't just you. 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
1: Yes, I. That's exactly what I'm talking about, right there. Exactly what I'm talking about, right there. 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

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What they gonna do? 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

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Yeah, I said we in the house, yo. Juice crew, when we in the house, yo. Huh. Yeah. Live and direct.

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Yeah.

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What's your cost? Never lost, I'm just a traveler. Can I dread roam this land again? I gotta get out of the pop scene. Conscious search,

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What? 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

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People love Juice Crew like we was Tupac. 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Never drop dime. 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

0: You guys okay with that, right?
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0: This one we call Bang the Cut. This one we call Bang the Cut. Yeah, yeah. 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Just bang the cut.

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Let the beat lay, let the beat play. 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When I youth, I was a house rocker. Now they call me Till the Boots Knock. Each and every time we come through the shock, you juice crew, we're gonna get you right in your chakra. 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Now they call me Till the Boots Knock. Each and every time we come through the shock, juice crew, we're gonna get you.

it every day. 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

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Another instant classic to knock your head to. 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
1: Yeah, hold on.
0: What do we call this?
1: 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And this one going out to some friends, you know, it's an old tune.
0: Let me get some more keys in the front monitor, brother. 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
1: One love, y'all. 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